open an old wound. Only when they see everybody in the cold room, looking out the window at the full moon, tuning out the boom, boom, boom. Can somebody, anybody, please tell me what they learned in school today? Enough is black and white, there's only gray, and there's no such thing as the only way. I do a lot of eating where it's open late, having overeating and retreating in an open space. Before I even wrinkled the

another league. Special for turning over New Orleans. Wish that I had it down in New Orleans. I was such a burden out on Bourbon Street. Out amongst the B-list of the birds and bees, stingers and beaks. Back when I puke and rally over valleys and peaks.

0: call. 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Enough for the rappers you can't even trust. I leave them in the dust. It's a dub. Nature is so inviting. If it's a human right, then why you put it in writing? I hold the line, don't know the time, but hear the rod, the lightning.
1: Yo, zeta, lose it.
0: Living what I was destined. What society suggested is out of the question. Might have heard it through the wiretap. It's so hard to say goodbye, but I ain't buying that. Come and get your mans. My vinyl drop is like a clock with extra hands. During depression, I'm like the legend of Bag of Vance. That's the cat for parents, just don't understand. I'll remove from every living room britches from Naked Truth. I'm making moves, stitches for open wounds. Hope or don't, what's the damage? I switch from Dan into Coco Jones. That's why I'm so in tune. The newest homeboy Salmon coming soon. Hence my picture when I howl at the moon. It ain't no helium from out of balloon. One time.

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1: 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Everybody got a Glizzock now. Kids having Pavlovian effects to the TikTok sound.
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0: giving me advice that I seldom ever took, but your head never shook.
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0: Both knowing you were right, never shook a living right, just gave me that look.
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0: When I had to learn the hard way and you would let me fall, but never did it out of spite.
1: That's love.
0: You told me never burn a bridge if you built it,

come with a missing limb. Borderland ransom, no old men in the country insipid. 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A marinade, the serenades unfortunately culminating in operatic obese for the missing piece. 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We're pleased to inform the enemy's outclassed.

What you know about wallabies, white tees, ragtop, drop down, sunshine, palm trees, rolling by the OZ. Freeze, walking to the spot, girls drop down on both knees. Double S in a headrest, big flex, 40 on my side, I drive by to break next. I'ma show you how to live it up, fill a cup, Clico bottles with models, trying to give it up without asking. And I'm passing, rather count bags of cash out in Hamptons. Forever flying high design fashion, cause when the doors lift up, cameras flashing. Show up late, but the main attraction, Mr. 3, with them no reindeers prancing. Let them party, it's the time of their life. Meanwhile, for us, it's just a Tuesday night.

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0: That's before I put that applesauce on. 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To understand what I said, put the dictionary down, pick up the catalog instead.
1: Eating candy in the bed, I kept me one butterscotch. I'm playing Lover's Rock. I judge a book by its cover if it's Shutterstock. 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

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I'm Ken French, and tonight we are going in a whole new direction, and it's called math rock. 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

watch it, let the drum go. 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Mais les idées, elles ne peuvent être ni mesurées.